And I touched your face, narcotic mindful lace, Mary Jane. And I called your name like an addicted to cocaine, calls all the stuff you'd rather blame. And I touched your face, narcotic mindful lace, Mary Jane.

odious lady. Take me for one day. Please don't ask any questions. You know I can't.

Maybe it didn't take all of my life to find you. 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